5 Franklinville, order investigation, South Main Street and Franklin Street near the car wash. People are reporting strong smell of natural gas in the area. Repeating, Franklinville, South Main, Franklin, near the gas Christian car wash. Reports of strong natural gas smell in the area. 2001.

0: 喂，陈凡。The male's gonna come back suspended. Female's gonna come back revoked. No monster warrants for either.
1: Copy. They've been verbally trespassed for the caller's request. We'll be clear.
0: That's your chief.

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0: Could you guys start heading towards Allegheny School? We're going to have a domestic. The male did leave, but he's returning now.
1: Copy, the high school or elementary?
0: High school.
1: Interrupt.
2: She's not sure if he's overdosing or just sleeping.
1: 10-4. Also notify streets. I just went back and grabbed that bicycle. They put that downstairs, safekeeping as well. The other belongings, I believe, are all going to be garbage, soaking wet and moldy.
2: 10-4.

0: interrupt.
1: He's not sure if he's overdosing or just sleeping.
0: 10-4. Call to notify streets. I just went back and grabbed that bicycle. They put that downstairs safekeeping as well. The other belongings, I believe, are all going to be garbage, soaking wet and moldy.
1: 10-4.
2: 3-5, you can disregard. I'm going to be heading towards that way anyway in my travels for the bathrooms. I'll check on them.
0: 10-4.
2: 2-6-9-8-3. Good.
3: The caller's going to meet you guys at the entrance to the school.
4: Copy that, male. I'm still on scene.
3: So right now, yes.
2: Forest Park bathroom secure.

0: Sabe, vai. The male is wearing black shorts, tan t-shirt, headed towards the village now, running.
1: Age runner copy, we'll be out at home.
0: Appreciate 2175, can you repeat that?
2: Not for the third. You need me to respond until they get there. How far are they? Go.
0: At 2175, 8200, 4822 are on location.
2: Come on.

0: Go ahead.
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1: I checked the area, negative. Can you also blotter Oak Hill Park bathroom secure?

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1: He was on foot leaving the school, came south. 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

0: It's interesting. 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

0: Affirmative, mischief, broke a car window.
1: Clear of Carrollton Court and route to jail 1 mail.
2: Alright, sir. Corvelli, zone 2 units.
3: Alright,
2: heading south on Route 98, passing Granada's gravel pit. There's going to be a small black Buick. License plate, Henry Edward William, 4799. It's going to be almost at Crystal Lake. I don't know if any units will be in position.
4: 6-8, little bit, I'm out of position. But continue south, get a hold of Wyoming County, please.
2: 36.
4: Who gave you a call?

0: 帮着还上三次看错。From the victim, he was able to identify the suspect I'm looking for.
1: There she is.
0: Hi.
1: Frank, hold on, go ahead.
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1: Juju, I have her on the phone. She states another individual on a side-by-side came up to the original crash site and disappeared off into the woods. I have her on 911 right now and tell her you're going to come back and speak with her.
0: Copy.

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0: Yeah, it wasn't gas smell. It was from the car wash drains. But it was on scene.
1: Copy that.

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1: Check for that side by side. 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It belongs to him. Race, two-seat Razor.
0: Copy. See up on the driver's side.
2: Sorry,
1: GB, Begatol. 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

0: 4693. I have that mail on board, en route 731 Barnum Road, 731 Barnum.
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0: Çalıyor.
1: New York Reg, Mary George Adam, 9383, MGA, 9383, I-86, Exit 16, on-ramp, eastbound.
2: K-022, I'm on Winnie Hollow, nothing yet.

0: 208.0, you should still be wearing a tan ball cap with that tan shirt and black shorts. Apparently you got picked up by that 2C razor.
1: Fire copy. Is that with the caller witnessed, or is she in contact with him?
0: She witnessed it right at the school. They came and picked him up again from the side by side, apparently.
1: Copy.
2: Does she know where this friend may live?

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1: 983.
0: Mail's been dropped off, I'm clear.

0: To two, I have an individual on the phone state that mail is near the address of 2807 West 5 Mile, running along a cornfield.
1: Copy, I'm taking a statement from the victim right now, or E0 and A200, anywhere near there?
2: A200 Little Valley Run, Maple and Village Allegheny, looking for that ATV, will be en route over there.
0: Very received.
3: 383 Little Valley, out of the
0: chair. Very received.
1: Little Valley, can you go down with that address?
0: 2807 West 5 Mile.

0: for the Valley. Did they say he was on the main west mile running, or was he on the backside?
1: He's on the west 5 mile, just ducked into a cornfield. They still have a collar on the line. 28 west 5 mile. Male just came out of the cornfield.

0: Mail's gonna be almost due, Chapin Crossroad.
1: So, turning on the west side mile now from crossing.
0: Do you copy? Mail's almost to Chapin Crossroad. Mail's gonna be right at the edge of the cornfield. He did see the patrol car drive by, duck back into the cornfield.

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1: Where is he, too? E-200-1 custody. 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

0: Can you go to Lincoln Park by the bathroom? 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The mother left, possibly intoxicated, driving a black Impala, headed southbound on Northbury.
1: Receives control south. So for you guys, partnered up. Yeah, that's a firm. I'll search for the vehicle and stay mobile if you want me to. Copy.

0: Leon.
1: Can you respond with 3-5, he's just leaving the station, 200 blocks South Front Street. A group of possibly 8 kids screaming to tell their lungs if they need help.
0: Well, 1924, you copy?

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1: Okay.
0: In the area, 200 blocks, Oakland.
2: I'm in the area, South Clinton, for that call.
0: Three five, I believe they're going to be on East Green at this point.

0: Cheers, sir. Can you go to 921 North 4th Street?
1: Call for my neighbor, states that he thinks Gerber left one of their overhead doors open.
2: That works.
3: Still on. Question on that. I'd be over after this call.
2: What's up, what are you?
3: 3193.
0: 3-1.
3: I spoke to two juveniles that appear to be trying to get some attention. I believe we got the point across, we're done.

0: 293, both units will declare that unfounded call. Three, five, nine, three. Monroe 2, there were collision on 4.
1: Yeah, 4.

0: 要变四十四 B 后一位。
1: 谢谢。
2: 哎，金花怎么来？
1: 哎，金花。
2: Starting mileage from our location to SP, calling when ready.
1: So how about that?
2: 115-101. If you could start EMS to our barracks for a checkover, had a complaint of right arm pain.
1: Where is she?

0: 31.
1: Out of gear for collision. That door is open. I'm out on 4th as well. Gear for collision.
0: Can you repeat what you said?
1: Out at Gerber collision. That door is open.

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0: Made entry.
1: 10-4.
0: We're gonna have one juvenile female on board. Bring her up to 611 Green Street. Fire mileage 138378. 138378.
1: For 2100.

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1: Copy, I'll call him.

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1: 9-8-3. 11
0: DIR on foul. We're going to attempt to make contact with the mother. You can show us clear for now.
1: 10-4.

3193, we did search that entire building. 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We were able to resecure that door. You can show both things clear.

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0: Retouched.

0: 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Are you clear?
1: No, what do we got?
0: Can you go through the area of South 2nd and West Henley Street? Black-shirt Equinox, a dog running at large that she captured at the German Shepherd.
1: Ten four. Is that going to be the caller's dog?
0: That's a negative. She's just the one that found it.
1: Ten four.

0: Go ahead, 26.
1: I'm on location.
0: Yeah, 426, be right, I have a male on the phone wanting to report his German Shepherd missing.
2: Or if you want to tell them our location, or if you want to meet us somewhere.
0: Stand for, stand by. We disconnected.
2: Nice. The caller that has the dog says she is more than happy to drive the dog to him for getting an address.
0: You're at directions now.
2: Okay.

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1: Go ahead.
0: Emil Bonway is coming from Irving Street. There's Shenanigans.
1: 7-4.

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1: A200, go ahead.
0: I'll be clearing out of service. Have a good night.
1: All right, you too.

0: 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YMCA with New York, Frank, Henry, Edward, 7166, FHE 7166.
1: That works.

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0: Can you start heading to 915 Prospect Avenue? It's going to be the rear downstairs apartment. First party call, caller is not on location. States her daughter called her and the daughter's boyfriend is smashing things and arguing with her.
1: Receive.
2: 2693.
0: Papering.
2: 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What was that address on Prospect?
0: That's going to be 915, the rear downstairs apartment.
2: 10-4, I'll head over there with 4-6.
0: 10-4, thank you.

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1: You can clear me from that criminal mischief. I'll be out at the Allegheny Limestone bus garage trying to obtain information for state police.
0: Appreciate it.

35, Glenda. Beatles and Domino. 14192 Taylor Hollow Road. 41-year-old female complaining of back pain, lower abdominal pain. Law enforcement and row. Repeating, Glenda. 14192 Taylor Hollow Road. 41-year-old female back pain, lower abdominal pain. 2230.

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1: Copy, it's just me, Ian.
0: 36, let us know when you're there. We got to go on the station.
1: Copy. It's going to be Karen DeVall.
0: Yeah, it sure is.

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1: 361. 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
0: Very safe, thank you. Going at 819. 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
4: 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He's been advised to the DTL. States it's hard to get Lieutenant Blake when other individuals are stealing constantly. He's going to attempt to get it on. 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
1: Letting her know I have CPS on the line. 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
0: 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Thank you.
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2: 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Okay.

0: two cars reported a fight out the street in front of 915 traffic. Approximately 8 people fighting.
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1: What?

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And

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0: Can you go to the Allianz General Hospital, the waiting room? They would like Preston Quinn removed from the property and trespass.
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0: Can you go to 117 South Front Street? Assist Lancaster PD. They're trying to get a message to the male that possibly lives there. He's Sean McCauley.
2: Where are you, sir?

0: this Lancaster PD. They're trying to get a message to the male that possibly lives there. It's Sean McCauley.
1: Where are you, sir?

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1: Over by.
0: Can you go to 135 South 3rd Street, confirming he is in David? He's a resident and advised them that they're smoking marijuana and is disturbing the neighbor.
1: Natural, get on the call.

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0: be out in the parking lot at Crosby's, Illinois tag 329-983. Repeating 329-983.
1: Tracy, what state was that?
0: Illinois.

0: Creek.
1: That man has left the property. We also advise the staff members of their questions about trespassing. We're clear.
0: F4.
1: 4693.
0: 546.
1: I made contact with that male. He was provided Lancaster PD's information. Show me clear.
0: 10-4.

0: 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Let me clear last.
1: Version. Well, really, 7247.
2: Go ahead.
1: And Shanger says.
2: I'm scared of something in here.
1: First.

0: Andrew got?
1: 986 westbound, mile marker 58, Georgia. Charles Zebra, Q4449, Georgia. CZQ4449. Stand by, we're going to be relocating. They stopped in the middle of the expressway here.
0: Okay, that stopped near about this.
2: Seriously.

0: 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Updated location is going to be in between the bridge for the overpass and the on-ramp now.
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0: 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But it's going to be Rick Sherlock still.

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0: 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Verbal warning to the Missouri CID ending in 3014 for 1180 Davis.
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0: Hundred block North First near Lawrence, New York, King Nor Adam 6587, KNA 6587.
1: Got four.

0: on anything. That was a check on the welfare, correct?
1: Affirmative.
0: 10-4. Spoke to that female. She's all set. Wishes for no further police contact. Being shown clear. Also checked on 460. Appears to be 10-4.

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0: Juju Lumeau, isn't it?
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0: I'm going to be out at the intersection of Northhurst and West State. I believe it is Brittany Sherlock.
1: 10-4.

That was actually going to be Deanna Denning. 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

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We are on Washington Street at Miller Street. It's going to be a Tennessee tag, 714-BLQW, 714 Boy, Lincoln, Queen William.

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0: Thing 51 Walnut Street. Car reporting a suspicious male in the parking lot across from her house, staring into her window. All she could provide is a male in dark clothing.
1: 3836,
0: hold on. 3-6,
1: I'm right here. Once I clear this traffic, I'll move out.
0: Copy. 3-3 Lou Valley, out of service, have a good night. First of usual.
2: Night, 6 Lou Valley, safe traffic, have a nice night.
0: First of usual.

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0: 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Piano Route 219 in front of the Hotter Valley Golf Course. 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
1: 6-1.
0: We'll also be out with a Christina Hen Honk. If you're on warrants or both, please.

0: 5.93.
1: Nathan.
0: Gonna be at Marcus Park. Check the park.
1: That sounds like a park.
0: Yeah, 24.

0: 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Can you show King Street Park through?
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0: Hello, Valley, that 3836.
1: 36.
0: No special files for either.
1: Kathy, thank you.
2: Westbound, above the bridge, with Indiana, Frank, Lincoln, 267, Adam, David, Paul, FL, 267, ADP.
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0: 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How does that count on file?
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1: 22451, I should be on a Hyundai Palisade. Should be a fleet vehicle, fleet plate.

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0: Appreciate it.

395 Uguanda EMS, bill is sick. 100 Miller Street, North Shore, room 302. 67-year-old female, recent surgery, feeling sick. Repeating, 395 to Uguanda EMS, bill is sick. 100 Miller Street, North Shore, room 302. Cross streets, Broadway and Beach Street. 395 clear, 50 after.

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1: 4822, go ahead.
0: That mail was RUS, myself, and 80 are going to be clear from court en route to 3934 Five Mile Road to serve the OOP to

0: 422 Little Valley.
1: 422, go ahead.
0: That mail was RUS. Myself and 80 are going to be cleared from court en route to 3934 Five Mile Road to serve the OOP to the victim.
1: That's received. 109.
0: Traffic.
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0: The patient is adamantly refusing Buffalo General, and she's decided she'd like Brooks, so we're going to Brooks. I've already contacted the nursing home. They are over.
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0: 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Can you go to North 11th Street, starting from Reed, headed towards State Street? Couple complaints of a male. He's yelling and growling and slapping the trees.
1: 10-4.

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1: You know, just the two separate calls.
0: Receive myself, 2431 will be clear. We checked the area pretty thoroughly.
1: 10-4.

0: from Dave's halfway house. A semi-conscious male on the floor. Had an incident earlier with Olean police. He is injured from that incident. He's on the floor now, semi-conscious.
1: Peripheral male on the floor, semi-conscious. Crossroads Route 16 South, 395 clear, 157.
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0: 422. Can you respond to 731 Barnum Road? I'm sending an ambulance over there for a man who seems to be under the influence. There's a flag. We need law enforcement.
1: Just show me the route. We have law enforcement route.
0: That's affirmative. State police are route.
1: Received. Can you give me information on what's there right on scene?
0: Copy.

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1: Town Chief 1, go ahead.
0: Alright, Nels, I'm en route.
1: Received, we have state police en route, not on location yet.
0: 10-4, copy that.

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0: Hi,
1: Chris. Let me out the old Williams on sale building. Vehicle running. One male occupant on this. I'll play shortly.
2: Two,
3: 4, 3, 1, 9, Constitution. All right, so this is going to be Lincoln, John Adam, 8179. Lincoln, John Adam, 8179.
2: Chief One, go ahead.
4: Alright, being advised, we're at the bottom of the Barnum Road. Has law enforcement been on scene yet?
2: Negative.
4: Alright, 10-4. Looks like the ambulance is pulling in. We'll go right to the scene. Keep law enforcement coming to the scene, please.
2: Copy.
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1: Who's that vehicle registered to?
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1: In 10-4, any wants anything? Ten four, he sees he works there. He's gonna remain there until he starts a shift in the morning. I'm sure we're clear.
0: Well,

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1: Across from the halfway.
0: Appreciate

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1: 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Where is he?

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0: Can you start calling for a judge? I'll be about an hour.
1: Appreciate it.

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Female fallen, requesting lift assist. Repeating, 395-2 West Valley, BLS Fall, 5454 Pinecliff Drive. Crossroads Route 240, 395 clear, 224.

0: Both units will be clear. EMS sign off. Myself and 2-2 will be on the vehicle relay to Matthias. Let us know when we're back in zone.
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1: 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Did he say Jared Clark?
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0: 10-4.
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1: West Philly 8A, go on.
0: West Philly 8A will be clear from the scene. No injury, lift assist.
1: Receive 253.

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0: Yeah.

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2: It's a call from an Ashley Malone, 116 North Pleasant Street, Apartment D is in David. State said she caught her 12-year-old daughter bathing and yelled at her. The daughter left the residence. It's been at least a half an hour. Mother cannot find her. 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
1: Central.

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1: 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Can I just get the information on that?
0: David Paul, what were the numbers?
1: Mary David Paul. 4169.
0: 4, stand by.
1: Correction, that might be 4196. That should appear on Odyssey.

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0: He wired me to check the welfare. AutoZone parking lot. Russ Kittle was laying down. He states he's 10-4. He's going to be on his way. I'm clear.

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0: Appreciate it.

395 to Randolph EMS, ALS allergic reaction, 134 William Street, 18-year-old female, possible allergic reaction to medication. Repeating, 395 to Randolph EMS, ALS allergic reaction, 134 William Street, Crossroads Jamestown Road and Hall Street, 395 clear, 419.

Drive 5 to Randolph, EMS, driver needed for your EMS request. Repeating 395 to Randolph, EMS, a driver is needed for your EMS request. 395 clear, 424.

0: 395 to Randolph EMS, a driver is needed for EMS request. Repeating 395 to Randolph EMS, a driver is needed for EMS request. 395 clear, 432.
1: Copy. Do you know which side of the light is on?
2: Belly side, southbound.
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2: 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Motorcycle 37, Robert Williams 72. Where are we on for that, Machias? So 4033.
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1: 419. The system is at an outage right now. Nothing's coming back.
0: Outstanding.

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1: 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Nothing's coming back.
0: Here's 8.

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1: It's 134 William Street between Jamestown Road and Hall Street.
0: Thank you. Randolph 8 on location.
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1: En route, UPMC Chautauqua.
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0: 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All parties were advised of this. I'll do a case report. The P1 is not requesting one. I'm going to do one either way. Both hands clear.
1: That's one.

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1: Randolph 8 is on location, UPMC Chautauqua.
0: 525.

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0: 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Mileage 73044.

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0: I will have two males on board given a courtesy ride to 177 Wildwood Ave, City Salt Maker.
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0: Can you respond 5582 Sugartown Road in Great Valley? We've parked here in OPI.
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0: 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Those two mails have been dropped off.
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1: PA client ID that I added into the call will be my operator. He was issued UTTs, BKG as a vehicle, holding us clear.
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0: 395, 2 Alien EMS, medical alarm activation, 110 East Main Street, apartment C4, medical alarm no contact. 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
1: 8395, record 9 from OGH, en route to 110 East Main. C is in Charlie 4. Is that correct on the department?
0: That's affirmative, 659.

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0: 1201-099, just be advised, we'll be sending you a text message. Speedwell called in and is requesting a call back regarding a stolen EBT card.
1: That's received. Is this female's last name going to be Mac by any chance?
0: That's affirmative. She said she was having difficulty uploading some information that you requested, and she was requesting maybe you could pick it up or assist her.
2: Accidental trip, 7-11.

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1: What?
0: I'm going to be clear from this. I do have a document on board I need to speak with 06 in regards to.
1: 36, 10, 22.

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0: I'll be clear from the Chicago County jail that we'll be on board and we'll proceed with it.
1: Persistent.

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0: 5, Cattaraugus, BLS Priority Sec, 14 Waverly Street, apartment 4, 43-year-old male, low body temperature, cold, patient is conscious and alert. 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
1: 395 is Cattaraugus EMS, Chief.
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0: before. Gray male, previous drug issues.
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0: Okay.
1: You know if there's an owl, it's going to be James Olson.
0: That's affirmative.
1: Yep.
0: 7-3 to Little Bailey. I'll be out. Proceed, 2173.
1: Only 190, Little Valley. Are there any valid orders of protection in place between those two?
0: Stand by.

0: Sullivan Chief, 395.
1: Sullivan Chief.
0: Delavan 1, Delavan 2, and Delavan 5 will be at the Delavan Training Center for hose testing for the majority of the day.
1: Yes.

0: 3177 Little Valley, clear the jail, two females on board, and move to OAM City Court.
1: Frisies.
2: You were trying to reach for the line, check on a Malvern, but it's sleeping to be a truck. It's going to be a white and red Ford. That's all I was doing, I'm just not going to fall there.
3: Copy.
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0: 23 down 83. I'll be in the area. You said that was a red Ford.
1: 10-4, white and red Ford.
0: I'll be out with it. New York, Mary, Henrytown, 3317, MHT, 3317, if you could just run it. Let me know if it's valid in the RO's information.
1: 10-4 is valid. Michael Henrytown, 3317 is up for pickup. Registered to a common there of Kyle, however.
2: There.
0: Received.

0: play for a little bit. I'll be out. You know, status on EMS.
1: You'll go on to enter. Those dizzy and diaphoretic. Being 3M52 Randolph, ALS priority 6, 4635 Bush Road. 3M5 is clear, 840.

0: 2393. 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
1: Can you retone the upper driver?
0: Absolutely.
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1: 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Dink to Melinda, 11 block, Robert.
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0: Nine,

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0: 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Arisa, your cataragus is almost on location. Christian Gawanda.
1: Copy that.

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0: You can disregard that last message. Melinda's going to be headed to court here, 9 a.m. You can show me clear.
1: 10-4, I'm on the phone with her worker now, I'll advise.
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0: phone on that here, over there.
1: Okay.
0: Well, EMS will be transporting the BCH shooting show. All units clear.
1: Versus.
0: Two, three.
2: Series bind over the alien house. Mental health, suicidal female. Apartment, range 27. Her worker is also on location. She did have a razor blade. The worker was able to get in from her. She's gonna be taking the lead.
0: Copy.

0: 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I'll be out.
1: That before. Where is it? 968.

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1: To respond to Seneca Park, assist the Water Department with traffic control. 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
0: Nine three.
1: Streets arrived. They were able to block the road off. You can show me clear.
0: 10-4, 9-3-3-0.
1: 3-0.
0: It's on 3rd Avenue. It's going to be the greenhouse on the corner. Assisting female with the property retrieval.
1: 10-4.

AFI Westlands Metals Medical Alarm 1712, Route 417. Would be 1712 and a half, Route 417 for a 77-year-old male, requesting EMS assistance, unknown issue, law enforcement being dispatched. Repeating 395, Weston's Mills, medical alarm, 1712 and a half, Route 417 for a 77-year-old male, requesting EMS, unknown issue, law enforcement also being dispatched. 395 is clear, 933.

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1: Right.
0: You can show me out. It's going to be with Erica Netzel.
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0: 4823 is trying to call on countywide, however, I cannot copy her.
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0: 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We'll be all set here.
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0: 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Clear Olean City Court, en route to CCJ, two females on board.
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0: New York 540-643-268. 540-643-268. New White Mouse.
1: Reese, which part of Henley area?
0: The intersection of Henley and South 14th.
1: Reese,

0: Go ahead.
1: Not sure if he's made it back to the station, but it appears that mail is lost.
0: 10-4. I'm going to disregard. Let me know when he comes back. I'm going to be out with state police, Henley and 14th. I got a mail with a warrant on Hornell.
1: 10-4.

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1: 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Be back in about 05.
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0: I'm now going to have the mail that's going back to Chautauqua County on board.
1: That's just

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0: I'm cleared from City of Galena Court. I have one male on board being route to Allegheny County Jail. What's up?
1: Received. 2173, you call.
2: Affirmative. We're going to have a male over here from the jail. Can you just mark him in custody?
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0: Well, I was on 3 Patrol, Tom Salmaker.
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0: 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Both units are going to be clear. 3-0's got one male on board and route back to the station.
1: 10-4.

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0: 5 Wanda, ALS Priority, ALS Chest Pain, 2699 West Becker Road in Collins, 90-year-old male, chest tightness with difficulty breathing, P395 Wanda, ALS Priority, ALS Chest Pain, 2699 West Becker Road, 395 is clear, 1102.
1: respond 418 Main Street. 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
0: 23 36 westbound 14 exit 23 2888 welfare check 2674 Smith Hollow. 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
0: You respond to the Energy Bank, 201 North and 3. Brian Fitzgerald is there. There was my call up. You're talking to me then.
1: Thank you.

0: Stand by on that. 3017 may be responding.
1: Where's it?
0: 2054, can you check a 911 hang up on West Block 2?
1: What's up, affirmative?

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1: Night rate.
0: You can put me out at Community Bank. Does anybody need to speak to Mr. Fitcher?
1: I'm unaware of anybody
0: needing to speak to him. 3-0 to 5-4.

0: 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I'll be out of Community Bank.
1: Done for. Okay, 10, go ahead.
0: You can mark me en route to that Bank Street call.
1: Very good.
0: Mr. Hurd. Copy. 3-0-9-3, you show me clear.

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1: Great. I've called at this address in your folks' mail recently.
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0: independent grading and two gradings. He's pretty thorough.
1: Two, three.
0: You check the area behind 109 West Green. Drug activity.
1: Two, three.

0: 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Looking for 22 or 23 in Allegheny.
1: 22.
0: Sending a deliver a message on Old State Road.
1: Where is he?

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1: Yeah, 30983,
0: same traffic.
1: 10-4.

0: Literally. We'll be out.
1: Received. Randolph 10. I apologize. Did I ever call back with service? Randolph 8 cleared you. Received. 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Matched received.

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1: 993. You can show both units clear, everything checked out, ML's on his way. He reports he was waiting for the owner to arrive to see if he could assist in scrapping some of the property. He's been advised not to return.
0: 9193. 3. 0, return to the station, then to see now, here's the field.

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1: I can't copy you. You got a lot of background noise. Try it again.
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1: Receive.

0: Grand 5, Lillian 10, ALS priority, difficulty breathing, 3347, Route 446, Eldred Township. Sits with a 59-year-old female, difficulty breathing, is conscious and alert. Between 3 and 5, Lillian 10, ALS priority, difficulty breathing, 3347, Route 446 in Eldred Township. Route of travel will be 446 to 417. 3 and 5 is clear, 1155.
1: Five Trans Am. Are they requesting a fly car or a transport?
0: Fly car.
1: All I intended route.
0: Receipt. Received that on 55.

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0: Logan's outside. She's outside smoking a cigarette. She'll make contact with her boyfriend.
1: Racing

0: 147.
1: 47.
0: Criminal mischief complaint, 23 Church Street.
1: Received.

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1: 8200.
0: Yeah, eyes on the melon side. Fears deceased. I'll be making entry.
1: Proceed, hold.
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0: 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Going to be an Ontario plate. Boy, Paul, 11900.
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1: Grand Valley Trans Am. We can respond to the Portville call. I have nothing showing, and I am responding.
3: Copy. The patient is requesting OA in general for transport?
1: The caller is requesting it.
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0: Be clear, 17 is going to be on scene, tether and report.
1: Received.

0: here, 154 Lima.
1: Go ahead.
0: Yeah, I spoke to Don, advised him. And also that if it continues, we have to contact his carrier. I'll be out of the county. Routing, yes, for a follow-up.
1: Received, call 16.

0: Evet.
1: Yeah, I spoke to Don at Wisden. We also let him continue, so if we have to contact his carrier, I'll be out of the company. Routing to the FC for a follow-up.
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0: Vehicle was dropped off. I'll be clear. Can you start me up a follow-up at 9767 Huck Road in Farmersville? 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

0: 99451. I'm going to be clear from that stop. Verbal warning for 1180 David. I'm attempting to catch up to a vehicle that passed me with no plates.
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1: Right.
0: Client ID ending 559 is the operator. The VIN number above it is going to be the vehicle. She is currently on the way to the DMV with paperwork. It does have insurance. I gave a verbal warning for 4011A. Clear.
1: Appreciate it.

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0: The 83 Wildwood is going to be Seneca Strong. Talk with the Johnny, you have a client there, possible 941.
1: 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You said 83?

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1: NDT service up there?
0: Negative.
1: Alright, the coroner is going to be at least an hour.
0: Received.
1: Do you have approximate weight on the subject?

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1: Hey, 200.
0: You have the time I called out making entry.
1: Let's call it.
0: Copy 1202.

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1: Could you return to the Vision Redwell email?
0: That's what.

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1: Go ahead.
0: 2178 just called stating they have one individual at the county building on a parole warrant that needs to go to the jail.
1: Crazy.
2: 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Report on file.
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2: 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I can handle that after my follow-up.
0: Precise.
1: Edge.
0: Precise.

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0: Today we've gone to the employee parking lot receiving the Heinz Foundation's report of several individuals that have been over in that lot looking into vehicles. Unknown if they're still there.
1: Thank you.

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1: 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Can you show me clear?
0: What?
2: Out at OGH, ending mileage 37986.

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0: Respond 325 North 7th Street, reference to domestic. It's verbal. Female and children are going to be outside.
1: Three zero. 4-0.
2: 4-0.
1: Four zero 9-3. This responses.
0: That's negative. Your female's name is going to be Kimberly.
1: 10-4.

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0: I'm in the area of White Drive. They need any assistance out there?
1: It's unknown. I just had a deputy call out there. 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
2: A177 Lavelle, you can show me out.

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Copy. 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I got a pedigree when you're ready. 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Last name Dutton, David Union, Tom, Ocean Nora, first name Michael, Ida, Charles, Henry, Adam, Edward, Lincoln, middle initial W's and Wayne, date of birth 8-8-1968, 8-8-68. Receive standby.

0: That's affirmative. Subject does have a pistol permit, several gun registrations on the permit. Received, Cattaraugus County. Affirmative.
1: 10-4, thank you.

0: say three to Little Valley. I'll have that mail from the Olean substation on board. We'll be en route to the jail starting mileage 48652, 48652.
1: Brace me 50-50.

0: 朋友那里。
1: There's a patient there, sent to EMS. We'll have him transport him to Boston. You can show him square.
0: Persist.

0: Standby Lessons Mills, BLS Priority Trauma. It's going to be behind the address of 2001 Cherry Street. There's a 10-year-old male. Has his foot stuck in the pedal of his e-bike. He's going to be on a dirt trail behind that residence. We're repeating, 395 Weston Mills, BLS Priority Trauma, behind 2001 Cherry Street. 395 is clear, 1321.
1: Florida number and time of call.

0: drive license, Chief 2.
1: Chief 2.
0: Acknowledge that call. I'm in Rock from Allegheny. Can you tell me what address you said that's behind?
1: Henry.
2: Okay, the trailhead is going to be right across from 2006 Cherry Street.
0: 10-4.

5 Salamanca, report of a side-by-side on fire. Going to be on the railroad tracks behind 453 Washington Street. Repeating 395 Salamanca, report of a vehicle fire, side-by-side on fire. On the railroad tracks behind the address of 453 Washington Street. 395 is clear, 1323.

0: Two, two, two.
1: Chief, two.
0: Could you go ahead and activate the Allegheny West and Tech Rescue team to respond to that call, please?
1: Received.
2: Address, the caller was trying to get away from the vehicle. Apparently it has exploded at least once.

0: 395 to Allegheny Weapons Tech Rescue. I'm being requested to assist with BLS Priority Trauma. It's going to be off the trailhead across from 2006 Cherry Street for a 10-year-old male. Has his foot stuck in an e-bike. Green 395, Allegheny Weston's Tech Rescue, BLS Priority Trauma. Trailhead is going to come out at 2006 Cherry Street. Victim is going to be west of that address. 395 is clear, 1325.
1: Please acknowledge call.
0: Here's it.

0: Could you return?
1: We are going to respond up in the ambulance to assess the situation. Rick is there hooking up the trailer. Jake is on his way.
2: Yeah, 10-4, I should be just coming on location here in a minute.
1: Scott, you going to the scene?
2: That's affirmative.

0: 395, Boston Mills, Lieutenant. I'm in that vicinity of 2000 Cherry Street. Is he back in the woods quite a ways?
1: Yeah, that's a firm. I got him probably 100 meters due west of 2006.
0: 10-4.
2: Giant on fire on or near the railroad tracks. They put the address as 453 Washington, but unsure exactly where it's at.
0: 10-4, I talked to one of the construction workers. I'm going down School Street. The road is closed there. I'll try to locate. He said it's on the other side of the construction.
2: Copy.
1: Near the rear rail tracks. That's different.

0: 395 Watson LaDon.
1: Okay.
0: I'm guessing he's between Cherry Street and Golf.
1: Cherry and Prospect, the trailhead comes across, right directly across from 2006 Cherry Street. You're going to go west on the trail.
0: 10-4, I'm with him now.
1: Here's Steve.

0: Lessons 8, you'll come right through this yard directly across my house. You'll see me out here.
1: Okay, access it off of King Street then?
0: Yeah, come right off of Cherry. You'll see my truck.
2: Good.
3: You may be able to drive right down the side of the railroad tracks down here. We thought we might be able to, but we can't.
2: We see. I'm just coming down School Street.

0: 02-451. I'm out near the area of 453. I don't see anything yet. Possibly on the road.
1: 45102, we just got confirmation. That's actually going to be outside the city. It's going to be past Bucktooth, where the road crosses the rail, where the road crosses the railroad. Going to be right there. 45102, did you copy if you didn't have that information?
2: Copy that. Was that straight past your truck on the trail, or was it to the left?

0: 0045. I'll be out here. It looks like there isn't anything left of it. It's still on fire on the railroad tracks here, just past Hoku. I'm going to see if I can locate someone needs help.
1: Got it.
2: Ten four,
1: 9323. 23. Could you respond to the area of Rice Academy near Oviatt? Kids on four wheelers and dirt bikes tearing up the yard, the soccer field.

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1: Park Street into the city, and then we come back up Cherry Street that way, all the way to the end, up over the hill.
0: Turn 4, I'll head that way with him.
2: 10-4.

0: 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Repeating 395, Seneca EMS, BLS Priority 6, 642 South Loop Road. 395 is clear, 1337.
1: 395, Western Chief 2.
0: Go ahead.
1: Okay, victim has been extricated from the e-bike. We're going to go ahead and cancel emergency flight and stand on the tech rescue team over there. Thanks.
0: That's right. Stand 5 to all Allegheny Western's tech rescue. You've been stood down for the call on Cherry Street. Repeating 395 to all Allegheny Western's tech rescue personnel. You can stand down for the call on Cherry Street. 395 is clear, 1337.
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0: 30-40. Do you want me to head over there to South 4th while you go over it? This is 2-3.
1: Negative. I'm going to head to 4th.
0: 10-4-30-93. 93. I'll have a DIR on file. You can show me clear. I'll be headed over to Rise Academy to assist 2-3.
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0: 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All the units back at the Holland service.
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0: Yep, I'm coming out too.
2: Chief 2, on private.
0: Yep, all right.
2: You want to check down to the hall, see if somebody can bring the other ambulance up?
1: Three centers. 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

0: 5 West Mills Command.
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1: 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I think I have all my manpower here. 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
1: Am I?

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1: Simple, thank you.

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1: Were you just by the back door?
0: Yeah, affirmative.
1: Ten-4, so you were on the porch or opened the door there?
0: Yes, I opened that door. He wasn't there.
1: 10-4, couldn't see through all the lamps and whatnot.
2: Three zero 93. I'm clear.
3: 10-4. I believe they're going to wait for your sheriff's unit, and we're in service.
4: Received.

0: The marshal's out with that now. Everybody else clear.
1: Copy.
2: We don't call that.

0: 441 units responding. Be advised, we haven't received any more calls on this. I also ran the plate that the complainant gave me comes back to a business outside the area.
1: Appreciate it.
0: The original complainant was an employee in Parkview, John.
2: Glad to see you. Can you show me out in the area?
0: Got it.
2: Do you have a description of any of the individuals?
0: He didn't give me a description of the individual with the baseball bat. Just gave me a plate.
3: Very good.
0: It's in dispatch 38116.
3: We'll be about 15 minutes.
0: Mary King. White Chevy Silverado, but it sounds like it was leaving the area. She was on the phone with me.
2: Matt, you see, the vehicle's already taken off. The other party's going to be in the red shirt in the area of Messenger.
0: Copy.
3: Believe it's Shade.

0: 02, that male walking in the red is going to be the victim.
1: Yeah, I believe it's Shade, John.

0: Yeah, I'm coming with the Randolph right now.
1: We're en route to 31, finishes processing this arrest.
2: Hurry, so 2198, are you up on 86 yet or not?
0: I'm on 241.
2: Copy, that's right here.
0: Copy.
3: Seven, 3 to Little Valley. We'll be clear of the jail. Do you need me somewhere?

0: 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Copy.
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1: That was an erratic driver. 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

0: 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Just show me clear.
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1: Can you run files on Stephen Getty? 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
0: I don't know.

0: 103-817. Handle a criminal mischief in Randolph.
1: What's the address?
0: It's going to be 9 Borden Street.
1: Received.
2: Weston Mills 8A's in Route OGH.
0: I received. Is on the way down there to meet with you, and the house is currently vacant.
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0: 2 respond, 2626 West State Street, Suite 207 is going to be home. Speak to the female there, reference a check on the welfare.
1: 10-4.

0: What are you going to patrols, McKinnon Street, out of Yorkshire?
1: Four eight four four Yorkshire.
0: 344, can you stand in the area 10540 McKinstry Road? Got a car that went into the creek. The female out of the vehicle is shaken up at this time. Give EMS and fire dispatch.
1: Copy, control me around.
0: Recess.
2: MVA vehicle into the creek. Female is on the vehicle, is shaken up. Between 395 to Delavan, Yorkshire, BLS priority, motor vehicle crash, 10540 McKinstry Road. 395 is clear, 1413.

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0: Could you respond to 1111 Washington Street? Reference landlord tenant dispute. Landlord opened the door and threatened to harm the visitor's dog.
1: Report of a fire alarm in the area. Repeating 395, look at a fire. The impossible fire alarm activation, 19 Trillium Way, 395, clear 1450. John 4, did he say who the landlord was?
0: Please use that first name, Ed.
1: 7-4.

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1: Repeat.
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2: 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You can show me out.
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2: 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You can show me out.
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395 Delavan, Yorkshire, BLS priority, motor vehicle crash, one car MVA vehicle into a creek, 10540 McKinstry Road, Yorkshire, one patient at this time, repeating 395-2 Delavan in Yorkshire, BLS priority, motor vehicle crash, 10540 McKinstry Road. 395 is clear, 1418, second zone.

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1: Acknowledge call, waiting crew.
0: Received. Four. Apparently this is turning into a fist fight between the female's boyfriend and the caller.
2: Copy, patrol me on scene.
0: Or if you let me know if you need another car.
3: 4-5, you're
0: Received.

0: Well.
1: Alright, JNR is clear. Ambulance has been removed. Clear of the scene. Command has been terminated.
0: Received. Am I? Four, two, three. To me, Robert John 944488 RJ 944488
2: white male.
3: Received.
2: Stamp. 93. Could you confirm the suite number again?
3: 207. The recovery options may be easy.
2: Plan for it.

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1: Dolman bass, huh?
0: What are you going to need out of Yorkshire?
1: Probably just an ambulance. Two is getting ready to pull out now.

0: altitude, Little Raleigh 4823.
1: Go on.
0: He's valid out of Ohio. Can I get a special files?
1: Copy, thank you.
0: Also, there's no New York license.
1: Copy.
0: Little Raleigh 4826.
1: Who's
0: it? Call our office.
1: Affirmative.

0: That was those 395.
1: What?
0: That was Jews and her driver along with the hall. If you want to see if you can get my EMT.
1: Where is she?

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1: Do you have an EMT that can ride with Delavan or no?
0: Yorkshire will be picking up an EMT, and our Yorkshire 7 will go out to the scene.
1: Copy that. Delavan 2, do you copy?
0: Affirmative.
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2: You are carried on. When you get here in the scene, pull up right behind L11-2 to the patient's right next to my truck. Copy that.
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0: Weapons 8A, weapons Jeep 2 on Freda.
2: Roger.
0: Are you guys all set up there or back at the hall?
2: Yeah, everybody's clear. JNR came and pulled that out, and they're back at the hall right now.

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1: Voodoo Bell on board, route to 76 Washington Street, starting when you're ready. Four four six seven nine.

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0: 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Are you able to clear?
1: 4-5, what do you got?
0: Another MVA with injury, 95 South Main, Delvin.
1: Yeah.

0: 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Drag wheel on stuff.
1: Receive. 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
2: 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We're responding from the first incident to 95 South Main.
1: Three and five, Western Spells, ALS priority, ALS allergic reaction, 1253, Portville Olean Road for a 63-year-old female, allergic reaction to a medication. Repeating 395, Western Spells, ALS priority, ALS allergic reaction, 1253, Portville Olean Road, 395 is clear, 1442. Portville Chief. Received.
3: Portal Chief 35, I was in Delavan. You can show me out at that accident.
1: Received.
3: Swing my test for a report.
1: Received.

0: What base are you calling?
1: Are you responding to that call?
0: Affirmative at this time.
2: I have a 30-year-old male. He's unable to walk. Pretty shaky. Incoherent speech.
0: Start with Mr. McNeil.
3: Yeah, of course.

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The 395 wrong location.

0: 11-2.
1: It's going to be a minor damage property accident. I'm assessing the patient right now. Doesn't appear to be injury.
0: Thank you.
2: 11 base copied. EMT from Yorkshire's going to the scene too.
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1: So far, 199, it wasn't Highland, it was Crowley.
2: On file, Eli Adrian Keel, bar was 32-inch TV and she's refusing to return it. I'll attempt to make contact with her later on.
1: Yeah,

0: for it. Got a hold of a tow for you. It's going to be cost, boys.
1: Copy.
2: Okay.
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0: Received at 1450.
3: Nine 9451, when you have a moment, can you put that mail in dispatch, check for specials?

0: 2190.
1: Got it.
0: When you get there, can you verify that address for that business so we can just put an update with common names?
1: Yeah, that's perfect.

0: 0299. If you're not at Crawley Park yet, I'm over this way. I'll hop on. I'm en route to the Penzias between Division and Fawn for Mr. John allegedly causing trouble and acting up.
1: Copy. 45102, that situation in Crowley should be handled. I gave them DPW's number to call if they had an issue with the bathrooms being locked. If you could assist 99 up on the Penn Seat, he requested your assistance over the phone.
0: Copy that. I was headed that way anyway. Where, at what intersection though, on the Penn Seat?
1: Call reports as of a few minutes ago, he was near between Division and Fawn, walking back and forth, unsure which headlast known direction to travel.
0: Copy. I got the tail end. You said you're going to be out with him on Division? Negative. I'm just in the area on Division. I have no eyes on him yet.

0: Rita Little Bailey. I updated the narrative. You can show me clear. If she won't leave the county building, let us know. She said she's waiting for the next bus. It's going to be at 359.
1: 369.

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1: No, clear.
0: All right, I'm sending one.
1: They're copy.
0: Never mind, they're turning.
1: Thank you.

0: 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He's going behind Unity Action. I'm just parked at Jefferson Park right now.
1: Lakeview Boulevard. Good copy.

0: 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One more to follow.
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0: you mind if I disengage from this temporarily and head to Ward Street for a warrant suspect on the cameras?
1: That's affirmative. Go ahead. Who you got?

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1: Right.
0: That male's on board with OCFD. I'm going to be following them over to OGH.
1: Yeah,

0: 7th, read a Little Valley paper pickle.
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1: 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You can show me out at OGH.
2: Yeah, that's fine.

0: 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Yeah, Hoppy.
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3: New respond, 325 Main Street. It's going to be the house behind Granny's. Going to speak to a male, David, reference suspicious people that have been at that vacant residence.
4: 10-4.
0: One, 293.
3: 293.
0: Myself and 22 are going to be off grid. We'll go with my cell phone.
3: 9-4.

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1: That's affirmative.

0: 40983. You can show me back out 1111 Washington on a follow up.
1: Ten, four.
2: Yeah, three.
3: We are clear of the hospital returning.
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1: 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Reference a suspicious person while she was walking into work.
0: 10-4.
2: I'm going to be clear last. Everything checked out at that address. The one was inside. Secure. The caller was able to do the property back up. 3-4 PM. 10-4.
1: Mm-hmm.

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0: 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Currently refueling, being route momentarily.
1: 32.
2: Western 88, 395, clear, both GH.
1: Received.

0: I'm here at 5 Atlantic Street. County got an unusual call for a 29-year-old pregnant female there requesting an ambulance. Then she started going off on a tangent. I'm sure she needs an ambulance. They are sending EMS, but they also want to check that as well to make sure she's okay. Possibly, name is Catherine Jones, hospital in the area of 5 Atlantic Street, 29-year-old female.
1: Copy that.
2: Patient.
3: Nine,
4: great. Clear reads. I'm going to be in the area of Irving Street checking. That's where the incident occurred.
2: Ten.

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1: 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Apartment number 10, you're going to speak to a female, Stacy. Stacy, juvenile, pulled a knife on several other juveniles. She now has that knife. The juvenile, all the juveniles are still on location.
0: 10, Forbes.
2: Myself and Clutch Boys will be clear back in service.
0: Received at 1549.

0: 02-451.
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0: 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Seneca EMS has that female. They're going to be transporting her to Children's Hospital, I believe. Nothing other than that is going on at this time that we know of. She had said that there wasn't any domestic or anything.
1: Right here.

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1: That's affirmative. 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
0: I'll be out in front of Lil's Deli and Machias. 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

0: 345, look at that traffic.
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0: 5345, look at that traffic. East Outer Road at Constant Rally, New York Tag, Lincoln Boulevard, 1041 LPE 1041.

0: 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I checked 114 Irving Street. 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
1: Yeah.

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1: 2154 Little Valley traffic.

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0: 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I'm on service every night.
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2: 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I'll be clear over here.
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0: 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You could respond. Mile marker 46.8 westbound. For a injured coyote in the median.
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1: 983. One juvenile on board, courtesy transport, 118 North 11th. Starting mileage when you're ready.
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0: 54.
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0: That's received, go ahead.
1: Yeah, Pennsylvania 35534949. 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
0: Received.

0: 30983. 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
1: Ending mileage.
0: Ending mileage, 132619. 132619.
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1: 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Ten four in room.

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0: Big 4888.
2: What?
0: I have a complaint in the area of Limestone Run Road and Parkside Drive. Kids driving ATVs up and down the roadway.
5: .2154 Little Valley, were you able to get anything back on that?
0: That's affirmative. That PA was valid.
5: Who's he thinking?
2: Little Valley 4888. Go on.
3: Caller does not have service at her residence. She was wishing for an officer to stop up and speak with her. It's an ongoing issue. She calls in about this all the time.
0: Ten four.
2: 3093.
6: 530.
2: That juvenile has been dropped off to his parents. I have a case report on file. You can show me clear.
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1: 2154.
0: Hey, you can show me clear that stop. CID was issued.
1: That's it.

0: But
1: you go to Universal Primary Care's parking lot off of North First Street. They have a female who is setting up camp in their parking lot near the library.
0: Oh, what? Well.

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1: Okay.

0: 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All the doors on the rear
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0: I'm going to be out with Brittany Sherlock. Does any of the units in the area have any advance tickets?

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1: In the city lot, right off of First, across from our UPC. It's right next to the library.
0: 10-4, East City Line, I'll head over there.

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2: Yeah, what's your location?
1: Four Corners.
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0: 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Both units are clear.
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0: 93, you might get more calls on her. I'm not sure how far she's going to go from this area. Sort of like yesterday when she was on serve all day.
1: Yeah,

0: 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I'm clear to the post office.
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0: I threw him out. 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
1: Two tickets out. We're on East Bay Street, right across from the splash pad.

0: Hi,
1: 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He's just grabbing it. Surprised not to be in there. Currently looking to bounce.
2: Sorry, before you take your out of service.
0: Received. Just got a call back from the terrorists. And those subjects have just returned there. Female dropped the male off, and the female's getting ready to leave.
2: Okay.
0: Appreciate it.

0: Four, go ahead.
1: 5 miles, Shapeway Hill. 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
0: Yes, received.

0: Okay, three.
1: We got your call. 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Might as well go to the park. There.
0: Cat 4. 35. Emergency 500 block of York Street. At this point, there is a traffic hazard. Sharp rock in the road. Caller stated that now at 536 put in there.
1: It's 10-4, I'm in route.

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0: You can show in the area of York Street for that call.
1: Yeah, of course.

0: 5983.
1: There's a contracting company here. They are on top of load. They're moving out with a bucket on a tractor. They're going to cone it off. They know their area to place it in. Say they're going to get moved away quickly.
0: Careful.
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2: Three, you can show me clear as well.
0: Go ahead, 3-5.
2: You can show me clear of this. They're going to be going off, like I said, and using the tractor to move it. It's on the kind of parked vehicle, so it stops tracking vehicles.
0: 10-4.
2: Five seven four. 5574.
0: Yeah, 3-6.
2: 240, Lavelle.

0: Grandpa has Little Valley hazardous conditions call in the area of North 9th Street and Toad Hollow Road. Call is reporting a tree down across the roadway behind the fairgrounds. PD-395, Little Valley Fire, hazardous conditions call North 9th at Toad Hollow for a tree down blocking the roadway. 395 is clear, 1707.
1: I'm clear of the area, negative contact. He bothered me, a suspicious person, 600 block of West State. I'll be en route down there. I'll give you the address when I get there.

0: 281, go ahead.
1: Should be same as 74's location, should be out of state plates. 1 Adam Adam 2629, 1 AA 2629, Montana.
0: That's received.

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1: Four or five, Kelvin.
0: Six eight, could you respond to the Maple Haven restaurant for a 2-car MBA, no PI?
2: Got it.

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0: 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Little Valley, I'll be out on Rock Springs Road, just past the plant. New York tag, Lincoln Zebra Sam 6051 LZS 6051.
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1: To receive. Little Valley, hazardous conditions call in the area of North 9th Street and Torala Road, tree down blocking the roadway. Repeating 395, Little Valley, hazardous conditions call, area of North 9th Street and Torala near the fairgrounds, caller reporting a tree down across the roadway. 395 is clear, 1722, second tone.

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1: 2133 Low Valley, traffic stop 39, Perrysburg, New York, play when ready. Adam Tom 4090 LAT 4090, and I'll be east of Campbell Road, New York tag.
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1: I have 1 mile off for test. 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
0: Combat received. Requesting a second unit. Urgent or non-urgent?
1: Non-urgent. Just running through 1182.
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0: The parking lot for Believer's Chapel by the soccer field. Looking for a black Subaru Forester. Now, was at the Dollar General prior to this. Someone crashed her vehicle.
2: Can you respond out to 3844, Route 417, 8200 is on a traffic stop, requesting a second unit, non-urgent.
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0: 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That was unfounded. It's just hydration powder.
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0: 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P86 westbound by Allegheny Rest Stop. Mirroring to our dead on 2174, MGA 2174.
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0: Could you respond to 14 Pennsylvania Avenue in Franklinville? Speak with a Mr. Swanson regarding a cabin that was broken into up in Hinsdale.
1: Got it.

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0: you can tell me clear, I got case 4 on file.

0: 4-5,
1: could you check the welfare of a male walking south on 16 near 10567 Route 16? He's walking in and out of traffic, appears to be under the influence of something.
0: Yeah.

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0: I have a juvenile on board, route to an address in Weston's Mills, right off of 417 Olive Eyes. Starting miles, are you ready?
1: Go ahead, what's your mileage?
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Currently showing no units out of service. 305 is clear, 1802.

0: Little Valley 4, Greenland 5.
1: Valley 4.
0: You want to let the county know they got a big tree on the side of the road to clean up on Monday?
1: I received.
0: It's like in the ditch, but it should be cleaned up.
1: I received.
0: Port Clair. That's received.
2: Poor Battle Valley. He's really clear. He says he's all set. Looks like he was just picking up cigarette butts off the ground.
3: That's a sheet, 4-5.
4: Any response to the Olean Food Barn? I have a sign notice on a Garrett Reed, and he is inside the store.
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0: 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That juvenile's been dropped off at 1002 Harrier Lane in Weston's. My ending was 138522, 138522. He's been turned over to his mother. I'll be on our own file. I'm clear.
1: 10-4, 1813.

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1: Bladder number for this call, please.
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2: Two three Barracks.
3: Two six Barracks.

go really to one of the state police units in OEM. We have a report of a larceny at a seasonal residence on Head and Howell Road. Howler is currently in Franklinville. We'd like someone to call him to make arrangements to meet him at the residence on Head and Howell Road.

0: 200 copies. Is this the same one 6A was attached to?
1: That's affirmative. There was some misunderstanding in here. The sergeant called and said, just pull it and have someone meet the mail up in Hinsdale.
0: A 200 copy.

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0: 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That male was issued an appearance ticket. 3-5 is going to be out for a few minutes.
1: 10-4.

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1: 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I'll get for a file. He's on his way off store property at this time.
0: 4.
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1: 8-6, hold up.
0: Bailey, 2186.
1: 8.
0: Can you respond to 8892 Weebler Hill Road for a domestic? Female has herself locked in the car. The husband punched her in the face. He is in the house. There are also children present. No intoxication and no weapons known of at this time.
1: Three Little Valley, I'll point that way.
0: Bass, you see 3-3.
2: 3-2 Little Valley, I'll head that way since I've dumped fueling up.

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1: 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Spice Girl's been pulled out in front of the store. He's still here, giving him a hard time, but he's going to be leaving shortly.

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0: South Union, right after CARES.
1: Tackler, is that part of your disorderly person?
0: Leg on his shoulder. Just now talking to him, field interview.

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1: Go ahead, 3-5.
0: You can show me clear. Please state people off that child bicycle from Carlos Corbin. He states it's not stolen property, he has knowledge, he's going to be on his way.
1: Master Chief 3-2. Can you go to the house that's behind Granny's? Apparently it's supposed to possibly be vacant, and there was a female hanging around in that area. Check the area.
2: 10-4.

0: Zone 2 patrol, relevant location.
1: Good.
0: Can you respond to the Crosby's 7 North Main Street? They have a male inside the store walking around with a hatchet in his hand. Also looks like he has a pickaxe on his back.
1: Copy.
0: Bull Valley State Police units, if you could have a car respond also.
2: Four
0: five
2: receipt.
1: You're looking at 4-4.
2: Three
1: days.
0: Receipt. 3-2, Will
1: Valley. 3-2. 86 is going to be set for now. If you have 3-3, continue here. I'm going to start heading towards 6-8's location.
0: Yeah, 3-3. 3-3, you copy that?
3: 3-3 copies, direct. Send it.

0: My partner is still on the phone with a caller. Believe that they have most of the people out of the store except for the male with the hatchet, one other male, and an employee.
1: Copy, is he making any threats?
0: That's negative. He's not speaking to anyone.
1: Copy.
2: Canada 306, South 4th Street, Larson, someone stole our medication.
3: Simple.

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0: Go ahead, 3-6.

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0: Bernie Fall. It's going to be Madigan's upstairs for a female. Fallen approximately 3 feet from a stool. Was unconscious. Is now conscious. Attempted to control the bleeding. Repeating 395, Ellicottville Great Valley, BLS Priority Fall. Madigan's 36 Washington Street, the uppers. 395 clear, 1843.
1: Ellicottville Basic Knowledges. EP will be in route for it.
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2: Was fallen off of a stool, has a laceration to her face.
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0: For the Little Valley, do you copy?
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0: Mi promesso.
1: Favor. Six, eight, eleven.
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1: Devin, David, date of birth, Devin, D-E-V-I-N, middle initial J as in John, last name Curtis, C-U-R-T-I-S, 2/13/1997, white male, if you can just check for wants and warrants. At this time, there's no crime been committed.
2: Yeah, it's a 6-8.
0: And 5 on location.
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1: That's received. That's all been taken care of. Thank you.

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0: Who wants or wants on that subject just to revoke the license?
1: Copy, thank you.
2: 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Everything 10-4 on there.

0: units. 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
0: 22-20, that might have been him on the bike that just cut down the trail.
1: What was that guy wearing?
0: It's going to be a gray sweater with black sleeves. I think it's going to be Stravrum's. Denver. 22451, he's going to be heading west on the trail off of Murden.
2: Copy, is when you go to Rochester to head off, possibly save a lot.
0: 22, I'm going to be out on the trail on foot. I'm going to be attempting to catch up.

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1: They're right on, but we got them.
0: 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Take your mouth away from the thief and talk.
1: 22451, we caught up to him. He's in custody.
0: Copy that. Where are you?
2: She said someone stole her medication. She said she had it in her purse when she went to court today, and now she said it's not there.
3: Copy. I'll get her out there. If you could just please call her and have her stay outside the porch.
2: Yeah, 10-4, she was already advised to do that. Hopefully she is, otherwise I'll try and get a hold of her.
3: Receive, thanks.

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2: 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Green 395, Allegheny, ALS priority chest pain, 3379 Smith Hollow Road. 395 clear, AT 58.

0: Hi, Bruce.
1: Hi, Bruce. Can you just blotter this as a found property? They wish to turn in a cell phone, doing a report on it, and then I'll be going over to check on Melinda.
0: Two 2635 is out with her.
1: 10-4.

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0: You're being flagged down. You said roll 17?
1: Affirm me and flagged down by a mail.
0: Appreciate it.
2: Received.
3: I'll have that now in custody. Give him 10 seconds.
4: County, one male custody, 19-01.
0: A200, go ahead.
1: I'll be out at that worst thing. I'm heading home.
0: That's received at 1902.

0: 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Warning.
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2: Hey, do you want to move on?

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1: 2-0.
0: That mail is turned over to county on scene. We'll be clear.
2: 93.
1: County, yeah, 19-0.
3: She's got a direct deposit out of her office.
2: What was your location again?
3: Martin Street in Salamanca. I got William Abrams in custody. I'm being routed to jail.
2: That's your seat.
1: Do
3: you want to call the caller from earlier and advise him that his bike is on the Merton Street Trail, just off the side of it?
1: Copy that.

0: ALS MVA 12180, Sawmill Run Road, South Valley, report of a side-by-side crash. Somewhat in water. Victims reported a possible broken leg. Staff at you, Randolph, ALS MVA 12180, Sawmill Run Road, South Valley, 395 clear, 1915.
1: Any luck on my car?
2: Yeah, I did put a narrative in the complaint. Wasn't sure if you could read it or not. He will be on his way. He's a good 20, 25 minutes out yet.
1: Copy. Just advising, the only service I have is radio.
2: That's received.
0: Received, Randolph.
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0: Hey, bon, on va
1: It won't stand by.

0: I have you clear at 4081. Go ahead.
1: I can start heading towards South Valley if you need a car.
0: That's received. We've gotten two different calls now. One saying it's a side-by-side in the water with a leg injury. We just got another call from South Valley Court saying somebody stopped there and said there was a one-car MVA with entrapment on South or Sawmill Run Road. So if you want to start heading that way till we can get things figured out.
1: That's affirmative. Just be advised, I'm coming from the Alliance Substation.
0: That's received.
2: Little Valley, have you attempted SB Jamestown?
0: We're trying. We've just been too busy with the phone so far. No, they weren't answering the radio, but I'll try.

0: road. So if you want to start heading that way till we can get things figured out.
1: That's affirmative. Just be advised, I'm coming from the O.N. substation.
0: Yeah, that's received.
2: Little Valley, have you attempted the SB James Dome?
0: We're trying. We've just been too busy with the phone so far. No, they weren't answering the radio, but I'll try their station.
2: Thanks a bit.
3: 3817, Little Valley.
0: 3817.
3: Go with that address, with that accent, please.
0: 3817, we got one address of 12180 Sawmill Run Road. That caller stated that there was a side-by-side crash in the water and a subject with a broken leg. Then we got a second call from the South Valley Town Hall that a male stopped there stating there had been a one-car motor vehicle accident with entrapment approximately a mile south of the South Valley Courthouse, headed towards Chautauqua County.
3: 3817 copies, you're going to catch 3812 and 3817. We'll be in route from Jamestown.
2: Bring fire as well, just in case we know.
4: Yeah. Ready, safety, just not cold spring in that, Randall.
2: At Sun Farm, I believe that's Cold Springs response here.
4: Where is it?

0: 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ALS priority, motor vehicle crash, 12180 Sawmill Run, 395, clear 1922.
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0: Received.
2: Nine three, what about you out of the jail?
3: Pass received 9-3.

0: 10, Jerry.
1: Okay. Okay, now 10.
0: What's law enforcement the ETA to the scene?
1: Coming out of Jamestown, I have no idea what their ETA is.
0: I've worked on the ETA, more information to the scene, let me know.
1: At 10-4.
0: I'm still about 15 minutes out.
1: Received.

0: Ben, this is Coach Bringle.
1: Good.
0: You have the ambulance with you?
1: Negative, I'm in 10.
0: Be advised, Cold Spring, excuse me, Randolph AP is out of service for maintenance, so we're going to be delayed now. We'll have somebody respond to Randolph.
1: 10-4, that's my bad. I forgot I wasn't there.

0: nothing.
1: Okay, update from the iPhone Satellite Center. We're going to have two patients. The male with the leg injury, that has not changed. I do not have an age on that patient. Second male is an 85-year-old male. There was entrapment in the side-by-side. He is now out of the side-by-side. However, I do not have any status on injury for him.
0: Frewsburg, Fernando.
1: You stayed at Frewsburg?
0: No, it's important.
2: Victims are sitting on the side of the road, unknown if the elderly male has any injuries or not. Does not appear to be a vehicle involved, just the side by side.
0: Charge cop.
3: Cold Spring Chief 1 to Randolph 10.
0: Go ahead.
3: How are we getting the ambulance from Randolph?
0: 10-4, Conway, thank you.

0: Well, I just want to confirm, EMS is now correct?
1: That's affirmative. We have EMS en route, helicopter on standby, and fire department en route.
0: Thank you.

0: 5, Hickory 2.
1: Go ahead.
0: Received.
1: Received.

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1: Go ahead.
0: Stand by at the hall just in case we need side by side.
1: Greasy.

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0: 33 Little Valley, quick call.

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2: Carl Wallen, you ready?
3: Go ahead.
2: 15 gallons. Miles is 132.655. 132.655. 15 gallons. Anybody need the gate left open?
4: -26.
2: Copy.
1: Received.

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You start next available tow truck for a winch out here.

0: 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Just copy traffic.
1: Yeah, that's affirmative. Could you land one?
0: That's negative of those. Barely any radio service here.
1: Have you MVA?
0: That's the firm. We're going to need a winch out for this side by side here. It's about 20 yards off the road.
1: We're received.
2: We're right about 10. You can stand down. Step.
1: Copy. Thank you.

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1: Can you go to the Alliance Concern? They have a gentleman inside who is throwing things at people. I'm going to call Krennic.

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1: 35's personal lane.
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0: description on that mail.
1: Oh, that's a negative.
0: 10-4, I'll be out.
1: 4.
0: Two six is pulling up.
2: Two six. I believe it's going to be a male walking northbound on South Union, black shirt, skateboard.
0: 10-4, do they just want him trespassed, or?
2: I believe so, stand up.
3: South Union and Friendly right in front of CARES. It is this male.
1: Copy.
0: Two six is going to be out with 3-5.
2: That's affirmative. They just want to trespass.

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0: 2693.
1: I agree.
0: I got that paperwork signed. I'll be returning with it to file it.
1: I'm fine.
2: 3526.
0: All right.
2: I just missed a case on that. If you could just add the female caller's information in there for us, it's done.
0: Or if you have that open, it's Jesse Bliss is the caller.
2: Copy. I'll update it.